I do want to talk about JRR's Unwrapped, an acoustic holiday show, December 1st, St. Augustine Amphitheater. And if you're like, Klinger, I don't know what in the world you're talking about. You will in 3 minutes.

Mike the Mechanic turning wrenches right here in Orlando tonight. It's his own shop, and he's like, man, I got to deliver a customer's car by Friday. The engine is currently out of the vehicle, and he's like, man, AC/DC,

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Shinedown has a song called Young Again. They're playing it for fans in New Zealand and Australia over the next couple of weeks. And they'll play it for us, St. Augustine Amphitheater, for our Unwrapped, an acoustic holiday show. I'll give you details in a couple of minutes, and I'll play Shinedown's Young Again. Hold it on.

0: Well, I feel like we're all on the same page when I say I'm so damn happy for the band Shinedown. Touring, truly touring the globe right now on their Dance Kid Dance 2.0 tour in New Zealand, then Australia. And then they'll take a bit of a break, but not really, because Smith and Myers from Shinedown will play our Unwrapped acoustic holiday show on December 1st at the St. Augustine Amphitheater. We've been talking a lot about this. Tickets are on sale, the pre-sale with the promo code PLANET right now, WJRR.com.
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I hear that song, The Good Life from 3 Days Grace, and then their other song, Riot, wants to fist fight it for my favorites, to be at the tippy top of my favorites list. 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

Just ripping it with Limp Bizkit's Break Stuff before Blink 182. How about Limp Bizkit? Asked by Metallica for more M72 dates next year. Let's talk about that in a couple of minutes.

I know. See, there is tour support for Stained's 25th anniversary of Break the Cycle. I love Stained. Seether, to me, is going to be the better spot on that tour.

I'm thinking we have to open up the Klinger Show complaint department minutes after 10 o'clock. I'll fill in the blanks momentarily, but we got music to listen to from Skillet. This is called Scream on JRR.

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1: Delightful woman. She shared her opinion with me earlier tonight on Theory of a Dead Man's Winnebago. It's going to force me to reopen the Klinger Show complaint department after Evanescence.

How about some damn Danzig leading us into Breaking Benjamin's Something Wicked? Let's do this, and let's do it together on JRR.

I'm so damn happy to spend the holidays with you guys. Specifically on December 1st, St. Augustine Amphitheater for a show Lynch and Taco just announced. Let's talk about it in just a bit.

Friends, we're going to ask you for your blood, and we're doing it tomorrow morning. And in return for that blood of yours, we will give you a ticket to Howl a Scream. I'll give you some details in a couple of minutes.

Shinedown's Young Again. You know they're going to play that. And when I say they, I mean Brent Smith and Zach Myers at the newly announced JRR's Unwrapped, an acoustic holiday show, along with Zach Wilde and Ice Nine Kills, our guy Tim Montana. December 1st, St. Augustine Outlet. The Outlet Mall? 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

Thank you, Papa Roach. Thank you, Hanuman Kind, for See You in Hell. Hey, I've got a song from one of two bands that Metallica asked to open on the newly announced M72 tour starting in May of next year. And I'm not talking about their Vegas residency additional shows.

So it's going to be Avatar and Limp Bizkit, both opening for Metallica. Just announced additional M72 shows starting May of next year. So pretty much summer of next year. The closest we get to that is going to be in Raleigh.

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0: Well, friends, I want to play you some feedback. A talkback message from Sherry before I press play on Theory of a Dead Man's Winnebago.
1: Yes, I want you to know I have complained about that stupid Winnebago song being country and played on WJRR since you started playing it. Please stop. It's offensive.
0: Do you find this song offensive? 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
16: All right, good morning, everybody. Right out of the gate here, so you know, I-95 northbound at LPGA, there's a accident with a fatality, so you're going to run into some issues there if you can avoid the area. For now, you might be well advised to do so.
17: Again, 95 at LPG. I heard that right as I was walking over here on somebody's TV over there and thought, great start to the morning. Some showers passing through right now in certain areas.
16: Again, that's a accident with a fatality, 95 northbound LPGA Boulevard. I'm Pat Lynch. Taco Bob is here. Orlando City is eliminated from the U.S. Open Cup. They fall 2-1 on the road against the Columbus Crew last night.
17: Columbus Crew just looked better. I watched that for a little while.
16: You did?
17: I believe it or not, I did. It was on regular TV.
16: Wow.
17: Yeah. I couldn't believe it. When I was watching it, I paused it, and I was watching. I was trying to do two things, three things at once, and I go, why do I even care? I mean, I love Orlando City, but I don't even know what league this is anymore. You know, but it was on regular TV, so I watched it. I watched our best player get hurt, too.
16: That Griezmann?
17: Yeah.
16: Really?
17: Yeah.
16: That's not good.
17: Yeah.
16: Red Hot and Boom, Altamont has decided to pull the plug on that.
17: It kept the library alive, though.
16: Till at least September of 2027.
17: There you go.
16: I saw some of the, maybe we'll save this talk a little bit later, but yeah, no more Red Hot and Boom.
17: Yeah.
16: Unless some generous individual wants to foot the cost of the whole thing.
17: Of a losing. Anyway, save it.
16: After 29 years, that'll be ending. 22526 is our text line. 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Your comments are sent right over to us here at the station.
17: People already on the text line. Good morning at 22526. Good morning to everybody else. If you're driving through that small little patches of rain in certain places, careful because it comes across fast.
16: It looks like it's moving through quickly, though. And overall, calling for a fairly dry day.
17: Love it.
16: That's good to know. All right, let's get this first break out of the way. Some more tunes fired up, then it'll be time for our first idiotology.
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0: 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Let's Your Taco Morning Show. Hello there. Idiotology, our first set of those non-traditional news stories coming up shortly. Bit of a theme, Taco.
1: Ooh, what is the theme? Food?
0: No, it's sexual in nature.
1: Oh, of course, in a safe harbor.
0: Definitely needed for some of these.

0: There's never a shortage of dumb people doing really stupid things. Welcome to another edition of Idiotology with Lynch and Taco, 101.1 WJRR. Bunch of freaking idiots.
1: We had just heard music from The Warning. They'll be one of the artists performing at WJRR and Planet Radio's Unwrapped Holiday Concert December 1st at the St. Augustine Amphitheater, Taco.
0: Yeah, tickets go on sale tomorrow morning starting at 10. It's going to be a good show. Talk to more and more people getting excited about that.
1: Smith and Myers, it's Brent Smith and Zach Myers of Shinedown. Zach Wild of Black Label Society will be there.
0: Ice Nine Kills,
1: Funeral Portrait, The Warning.
0: Tim Montana, Autumn Kings. It's called Unwrapped. Again, tickets on sale tomorrow at 10.
1: All right. Yes, you mentioned that these stories I previewed are appropriate to be landing in what's known as the safe harbor in the broadcast world, which we're in until 6 a.m.
0: Yeah, it means we can get a little bit riskier.
1: Or deal with more adult material, which is certainly the case here. An investigation started after a 22-year-old Florida man told police he was, quote, tired of having sexual intercourse with his mother.
0: Oh, come on.
1: Unquote. All of this came to light after a domestic dispute in a Lakeland mobile home park where 22-year-old Shane Clemens lives with his mother, Christina, and Christina's husband, Terry. Doesn't sound like Terry is Shane's dad, and Shane may have kind of lost contact with Christina, his biological mother, for a while. But once they became reunited...
0: They really reunited.
1: Yes. And it feels so good, I guess.
0: How did you not play a Florida man open for this?
1: Well, it's a mom and son.
0: Yeah, it could be just Florida people.
1: Well, yeah. So it started shortly after he turned 18, has gone on for 4 years, and he's just kind of had enough. And he told her this. That's why the domestic dispute started and the cops came. And then all of this came out in the wash.
0: At least she waited till he was 18. Right?
1: The very explicit police report notes that the duo engaged in all sorts of sexual acts, used adult toys on each other, and there were cameras in the living room and bedroom to record their shenanigans.
0: What is that boyfriend in the background? Is he part of this too?
1: Does not sound like he had anything to do with it.
0: Is that where the domestic was, or was it the mom on him? This is so confusing.
1: Her and the son got into an argument when the son told mom he didn't want to.
0: Who hauled off and hit who?
1: It does not say. Okay, it just says it was a domestic disturbance between the two.
0: This whole thing is a disturbance. Ugh.
1: Used adult toys on each other.
0: And videoed it. Hey, look at this video. I can't even repeat that what I would say. Hey, look at this video of. I won't say that. Out of respect.
1: Okay, so that's in Lakeland.
0: Mm-hmm.
1: Let's move a little more to the south and west of Charlotte County, where a Charlotte County woman was arrested on Tuesday after deputies say her husband found video of her engaging in sexual activity with the family dog.
0: You know.
1: Imagine your surprise.
0: You know. When people say, oh, another Florida story and all these things. I was born and raised here. You were born and raised here. And I'm starting to doubt myself on this.
1: I don't know if these are native Floridians in any of these stories, so I'm not prepared to fully
0: move
1: label our state as a lost cause.
0: Okay, good.
1: Because I am convinced
0: those two over there from some weird back hills state.
1: No,
0: I can
1: tell you
0: that.
1: We don't know that for sure.
0: I'm just telling you. I can look at that picture. The mother and son who are using toys and a camera. They're from a different state. Do you have a picture of? I mean, they have video, the wife and the dog.
1: I did, but it didn't print on this one. She
0: what was her look?
1: Not bad. I mean,
0: that husband failed.
1: The man, the husband, posted on Facebook accusing his wife, Malia, who is 38 years old, of engaging in sexual acts with the family dog.
0: Can you spell Malia for me?
1: M-A-L-I-A, Numerador. Numerador.
0: Give me Numidor.
1: N-U-M-M-E-R-D-O-R.
0: Okay. Yeah, she's got crazy eyes, Pat.
1: Right, but it does. Crazy eyes doesn't mean you're you know.
0: Yeah. Wow. So, what a weirdo.
1: The man said he had photo and video evidence of the incident. Deputies conducted an interview with the guy, who told deputies he had installed two security cameras in the home in order to find out who had been stealing money from a coin container. He told deputies the presence of the cameras were known to everyone in the house.
0: Mm-hmm.
1: The guy also told deputies that while reviewing recordings from the bedroom camera, he found the video footage of his wife engaging in sex acts with the family dog. Then provided deputies with the images. And when she was confronted about this, she struggled to explain.
0: I'd imagine.
1: Her explanation, let's just say, was directly contradictory to what was
0: on the video.
1: Depicted in the video, yes. That's AI! He's using AI to do that.
0: That's not AI. That's peanut butter. Oh, so he said, okay, I know there were cams for that, and everybody was aware. I heard you say that, but did I hear you say that he set up the cameras to see who was stealing coins out of basically a piggy bank?
1: It might have been the vacation fund. You know, people throw the loose change in there, you gather it up, and, mm-hmm.
0: And she needed some more Jiffy. So she is gathering quarters out of the vacation fund and having a vacation of her own. Canine world.
1: Now, let's get out of the state for a minute to prove that sickness is everywhere.
0: Thank God.
1: Let's go to upstate New York.
0: This is a lot, though. More sickness. What here?
1: 75-year-old Clarence Russell, who is allegedly an employee at Santa's Workshop in North Pole, New York, has been arrested for attempting to solicit sex from minors. I have Clarence's photograph. It bears a canny resemblance to a certain individual who might be known for hanging around North Pole.
0: Santa, correct?
1: Santa.
0: Yeah, I mean, he's playing Santa, so.
1: Facebook page, man.
0: Wow, Clarence.
1: 75-year-old. 75-year-old. Codger. Works at Santa's Workshop. Thought he was talking to minors.
0: Uh-huh.
1: Although, you know who he was actually talking to, right?
0: Authorities.
1: Yes, the police elves.
0: Listen to this one. Lakeland, for sure a Floridian. Nobody from out of state moves there. That was from Gilly. That's not us.
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101 WJRR, Orlando's Rock Station, Lynch and Taco. Good morning. In the Loop coming up at 6. Some of the news you're waking up to on this Thursday. Prize information, things you might want to win, and stuff going on over the next few hours. That's on the way right after Autumn Kings. You can catch these guys at WJRR's Unwrapped concert, December 1st, St. Augustine Amphitheater.

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16: All right, good morning. Just after 6 o'clock on this Thursday, September 17th, 2026, as we begin the second hour of the show. Some light showers moving through quickly this morning, blowing in off the ocean. Looks like the rain chances will be going down as we get deeper into the day, though. So that's something to keep in mind.
17: And then 95.
16: Yeah, some issues on 95 northbound at LPGA Boulevard this morning because of a crash involving a fatality. So I'm going to try to steer clear of that area. Orlando City eliminated in the semifinal round of the U.S. Open Cup on the road last night at Columbus. They lose 2-1 to the Crew. Big story here locally, and we're going to talk more about this later this hour. Altamont Springs leaders have voted to end Red Hot and Boom, the July 3rd annual celebration at Cranes Roost Park after 29 years. Again, we'll have more on this and discuss it more in depth a little bit later this hour.
17: You're keeping the library for now.
16: That'll remain open until at least September of 2027.
17: There's more to discuss on that, too.
16: Yes, there is. See this story about the boat that capsized the Mosquito Lagoon?
17: No.
16: Yeah, three people on there ended up in the water. New Smyrna Beach Fire Department rescue at around 9:30 at night. Dispatched to the capsized boat with people on the water. Rescuers deployed a boat from the city marina, made their way through the intracoastal to the lagoon, and were able to enact the rescue about 30 minutes later.
17: Good job, men and women. Good saving.
16: The final Hurricane Helene victim's body was found in Tennessee. This several years after that storm ravaged the so many mountain towns in September of 2024.
17: Mm-hmm.
16: The woman was a missing Tennessee woman, found now 2 years after the storm devastated the mountain towns with floods and wiped away whole communities. Nancy Tucker. They finally have found her remains, and the family can have some closure on that.
17: That whole thing was crazy.
16: Yeah, bad, bad. The Fed increased interest rates yesterday for the first time in 3 years, citing stubbornly high inflation. What does increasing the interest rate do in regards to inflation? Well, it makes it more expensive to borrow money. And if you can't borrow money, you can't spend money, mm-hmm. which lessens demand on goods, which the thought process is will cause less to be asked for such goods to eventually cool inflation.
17: We shall see.
16: It is good, though, in one way. If you have like an investment in a high interest rate savings account or something, this is actually good news for you. You could end up making some money.
17: Look at that glass half full. I like it.
16: Just passing it along.
17: Yeah. And
16: Spider-Man Brand New Day is now the all-time highest grossing movie at the domestic box office, having surpassed Star Wars Episode 7, The Force Awakens.
17: And from everybody I've talked to, well worth seeing that Spider-Man movie. We have some football tonight, baby. Lions, Bills. Thursday night football.
16: Talk sports with the Bulldog, Mike Bianchi, coming up at 6:25.
17: We have more Wasp tickets to give away on the show. 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

0: This is 101.1 WJRR, Orlando's Rock Station. Good morning from the Lynch and Taco Show. Going to talk some sports. 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
3: 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By the way, that song you guys were just playing, Cherry Pie, it reminded me of the one of the great Florida bands of all time, the Stranger Band. You guys remember the Stranger Band?
2: I sure do.
4: Definitely, man.
2: I sure do.
3: That song reminded me of Swamp Woman right there.
4: Stranger Band played Fern Park Station before, didn't they, Pat?
2: Oh, they played around here all the time, brother.
4: Huh? There were no strangers.
3: Orlando City's a stranger to the U.S. Open Cup Championship because they got ousted. They bowed out of the U.S. Open Cup in the semifinals. They lose to Columbus last night, 2-1. You know, they'd made a run, good for them. But, hey, now you get back into MLS play, and they have been red hot in MLS play. So they're sixth in the table now, looking to make their seventh straight playoff appearance this season, which would be the longest streak in MLS. They travel to Gillette Stadium on Saturday to take on the New England Revolution.
4: Hey, Dog, I watched that game last night, and Griezmann went down with, you know, like getting the flop kind of, but a little injured when he did that. So hopefully he's all right.
3: Yeah, he limped off a little bit. So, yeah, hopefully he is okay, because without him, we saw what they were like. Before they got him, they were one of the worst teams in the league, and now they've become one of the hottest teams.
2: Did they come out with the special spray and the little stretcher?
4: They did the spray for the penalty kick. He was still
2: I mean the spray that they put on the injuries.
4: Oh, no, none of that.
3: What do you mean, like the back teen?
2: I don't know what the hell. I just laugh at some of this stuff.
4: Man. It's the same stuff that's in the needle that the blue tent has in football.
2: It's an aerosol version.
4: Allegedly.
3: Big NFL game tonight. The Meathead, Detroit. Takes on Buffalo. That's going to be a hell of a
2: Meatheads versus Mafia, man.
3: Right. Yeah. And it's going to be at the Mafia's house, too. The Bills are favored by 4.5, and that Josh Allen was spectacular last week against Houston's stingy defense. And now we've got a game against with the Lions. Man, that's going to be good.
4: Isn't this their brand new stadium, too?
2: Yeah, the new Highmark Stadium with the 500 obstructed view seats.
4: And the mat. The massive bulls out front.
2: How pissed off would you be if you were, one of these folks so excited to go into the brand new stadium and you find out that your ticket...
3: you got a big pillar in front of your seat.
2: Pillar or some railings or eclipsing portions of the field,
3: Wow. The ridiculousness with Mike Norvell continues up in Tallahassee. So somebody posted an online video of a box truck out in front of Mike Norvell's house. In the video was put on Twitter with the quote, moving trucks have been spotted outside Mike Norvell's house in Tallahassee. First of all, it wasn't a moving truck. It was a box truck. It turns out it was a truck delivering a desk for Norvell's daughter. But of course, it went viral with the moving trucks caption. And Mike Norvell was forced to answer the question yesterday about moving trucks. When he was asked the question, you have to see the video. He had this total look of befuddlement on his face. He was like, huh, what? Moving trucks?
2: Hey,
3: and then he just started laughing at the absurdity of it.
2: Hey, just to be devil's advocate here, and cheerleading this, hysteria. Would you be having items like that delivered to your home at this point? Maybe wait until maybe next week.
3: Maybe his daughter needs a desk.
2: Hey, come on, use the kitchen table for now, sweetheart. Good Lord. I'm not going to be making any major home purchases or adjustments at this point. I'm just saying. I'm just being honest here, man.
3: And the video shows the gates in front of his house. It's like this huge house, obviously. He's a multi-billionaire. Huge house. And there's this one little truck out front. And I'm like, if Mike Norvell were moving, it would take like 8 trucks to move that house. Mm-hmm. All right.
2: So, hey, anyway. if I know this isn't going to happen, there is a chance Florida State could win on Saturday. There's a chance, obviously. It's college football. Anything can happen. If Florida State pounded Alabama, would everybody shut up? Would everybody shut up then?
3: I think there's a segment of Florida State's fans who don't want that to happen. I think a lot of Florida State fans are rooting for their, they would never admit it, they're rooting for their team to lose.
4: I about guarantee it. I have a lot of Florida State fans. I kind of sense it, yeah.
3: Yeah.
4: I'm with you.
3: I hope it would shut them up, because good Lord. I mean, give the guy at least, you know, 6 or 7. Billy Napier got 7 games last year before the Gators finally fired him. So give Mike Norvell, you know, a little more than half the season to see if this thing can get turned around. I mean, it has happened before. Teams have started out a little bit slow and then gone on a run. So, we'll
2: hey, see. Do we have a little bit of a situation that has presented itself in the LSU Ole Miss game on this weekend? Quarterback deal? The quarterback deal.
3: Yeah, the quarterback deal. That's one. Sam Levitt, LSU's quarterback, was surprisingly listed as doubtful on the injury report yesterday. There's been no indication that he was injured. He didn't look injured.

0: I could see him serving him the papers in the parking lot and him go, no, I don't want him, and just running.
1: Actually, it was two LSU players that ended up transferring from Ole Miss. Two of them got served papers because they broke their NIL contracts. You know what? I say more power to Ole Miss. If players are going to make millions and sign contracts, they need to be held accountable just like everybody else. So
2: contract's a contract, man.
1: Right. Right. So
0: welcome big boy time.
1: It's unbelievable what's going on in college sports, isn't it?
0: It's sad. It's getting kind of gross.
1: We won't even get into what's going on with we're not going to get into it. It's too political. By the way, the NCAA says it cannot overturn. The Oversight Committee put out a statement yesterday saying they cannot overturn Michigan's victory over Western Michigan on that, you know, double Hail Mary that was allowed to happen, even though they said rules were not followed and the outcome of the game would have been different if they had been. If the outcome of the game would have been different, then why can't you just overturn it?
2: Right, right. Mm-hmm. I mean, if anything, at least we all now know that the secret clock isn't secret anymore. It's now used across the board.
1: Also, real quick, have you seen Baker Mayfield shows up in his press conference yesterday wearing a Michigan jersey, all right? He went to Oklahoma. Michigan beats Oklahoma over the weekend. Todd Bowles' son, the coach of the Bucks, he's a defensive star at Michigan, so they had a little bet.
2: So he had to pay it off, huh?
1: Yeah, so he shows up in the Michigan jersey, and Todd Bowles is singing the Michigan fight song as he walks out to his press conference. It's classic. You got to go watch the video.
0: Good stuff.
2: All right. Yeah. All right, Mike the Bulldog Bianchi. He is a columnist, sports columnist for the Orlando Sentinel. He also is the co-host of Game On with Brandon Kravitz weekday afternoons at 3 on FM 96.9 The Game, and he provides the sports page here on JRR each morning. He's a multitasker, that doggy.
1: Absolutely. Happy birthday to the late, great Hank Williams Sr. Hey, good looking. What you got cooking? How's about cooking something up with me? Oh,
3: 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Lunch and Taco on demand. 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
2: Wow, we got Stranger Band, Swamp Woman action, and Hank.
0: That was a little rough one there.
2: All right. 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

0: 101.1 WJRR, Orlando's rock station, Lynch and Taco. In case you hadn't heard yet, after 29 years, Altamont Springs has put an end to Red Hot and Boom.
1: Yeah, I have some input on that one.
0: Let's discuss it a little bit. We'll do that next here on JRR 22526 if you want to contribute. Why?

0: 101.1 WJRR, Orlando's Rock Station. Good morning from the Lynch and Taco Morning Show. I'm Pat Lynch. Taco Bob's here.
1: Inching our way towards our next idiotology, the crazier side of the news.
0: In local news.
1: This is big news.
0: Altamont Springs city leaders last night voted to end the long-running Red Hot and Boom July 3rd celebration at Cranes Roost Park, which is, you know, if you've been around here for more than a cup of coffee or two, is one of the larger gatherings around Independence Day weekend every year.
1: I say, not no offense, I mean, it was a good event while it lasted, but it ran its course. And a lot of Altamont residents are like, good riddance.
0: I've always lived kind of in the Altamont, Longwood area for the most part of my time here in Central Florida. And when Red Hot and Boom first started, I lived in Altamont proper and thought it was great. We could literally walk over from our apartment to Cranes Roost, and it was a great event.
1: But if you had to drive there from, let's say, where I live over in Maitland Winter Park, it's a complete cluster.
0: Not in the early years, it wasn't.
1: Recently,
0: sure, yeah, obviously.
1: Even 15 years ago, I remember the traffic. No thanks.
0: All that aside, it blew nearly $1 million hole in the city budget for all that goes into having to put on that event. So they've decided to not carry on with it, at least not on a city budget line. I from what I take out of this, if somebody came in and wanted to foot the bill for this as a corporate sponsor or whatever to pay for the whole kit and caboodle, it sounds like they might be open to that. But I would say that's highly unlikely.
1: If it was, it would be a big, you know, big lawyer in town or somebody like that. But
0: Newland was a major sponsor this past year.
1: So if I was a big lawyer on it in this town, I wouldn't throw $1 million at that. Whether it's a write-off or not. At least they're keeping the library, even though stats on that, the amount of people using it is minimal.
0: That's the other hot-button issue. They wanted to close the library, and they've talked about that for several years now in Altamont Springs. The vote last night, they're going to continue to fund operations of that till next year at this time. Then they'll address it again.
1: Yeah.
0: But you're right, Taco. The budget number that it takes to run the library, it's not as much as Red Hot and Boom, but it's close for the number of people realistically who utilize that place. Realistically,
1: they have a X amount of library cards out there, and only like a fraction of the people that have those library cards even go, and they have records on that. Now I'm seeing a couple different items on the Altamont Public Library. I saw something around 500,000. Then I saw roughly 750.
0: It's 700 to 750,000 operating costs for a library.
1: Yep.
0: I don't know how that's possible for a building that's been there for a long, long time, and I'm assuming is paid for. You got your staff and your insurance, and you know, but $750,000.
1: Yeah. Wow.
0: Anyway, it's their city, man. They're trying to balance a budget, and that's where it's at right now. But I guess,
1: at the text line, people are like, "Good riddance to Red Hot and Boom."
0: And
1: it was a great thing while it lasted.
0: I'll tell you this: this isn't getting mentioned much, but I'm guarantee you, something else that plays a role in this is the buildup around Cranes Roost Park.
1: Oh yeah.
0: It went from being just a beautiful open space to it's now literally fully encircled by what are probably thousands of apartments at this point. Mm-hmm. And if that doesn't come into play with this decision, I'd be shocked.
1: Traffic-wise?
0: I'd be shocked. So, anyway. 29 years, no more Red Hot and Boom. It went boom.
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0: 101.1 WJRR, Orlando's Rock Station. It's Lynch and Taco with more Idiotology coming up here for you in about 4 minutes. Something washed up on a shoreline. 9 times out of 10, we've come to learn it's always what, Taco?
1: A foot.
0: Right, almost always a foot. A refreshing change of pace this go around.

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1: 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This hour is brought to you by our Shock Top College Football Watch Party. First one of the season will be this Saturday, 6 to 8. We're headed to 4th Street Bar and Grill in Lake Mary.
2: We're going to have some UCF tickets to give away, I believe. Maybe some concert. We're going to have good stuff to give away. The whole time we're there, we're going to be out there before the Gators take on Auburn.
1: Yeah, we'll be there starting at 6. Kickoff is at 7. We'll hang out to about 8, but lots of stuff to give away. Good place to spend a Saturday evening. They have great food, ice cold beer, and it's a good vibe and good experience and good atmosphere at 4th Street Bar and Grill. So if you're open and want to come by on Saturday evening, we'd love to see you.
2: Good people, and thanks to Shock Top, there'll be some Shock Top specials while we're out there.
1: And they're running their Shock Top Tailgates prize package giveaway all season, so you'll be able to register for that as well.
2: Which is a massive package.
1: Let's begin with this. I had flashbacks to the COVID era with this.
2: Yeah.
1: Remember the just insane, wash your hands.
2: They still have the signs up.
1: Wash your hands, be 6 feet away, wear a mask, all the stuff that... Hand soap recall for potential contamination with antibiotic-resistant bacteria.
2: Can't win for losing, and then what they say.
1: Although, the reason I bring this story to Idiotology, it's good to take note of this. Not all hand soap is antibacterial.
2: Yeah, I know.
1: And apparently, this is like some hoity-toity stuff.
2: Yeah, it's that stuff that usually smells really good is not antibacterial.
1: Laura Lynn Honey Apple Crisp Liquid Hand Soap and the Foaming Pear Scent Hand Soap with moisturizers. Mm-hmm. None of this was sold in Florida, by the way.
2: Good. My wife has something next to the side. I wish I could think of the name, next to the kitchen sink. And I have two of those squirter things that are coming out of the granite, and they're filled with palm olive. I use the palm olive for everything.
1: You use
2: dish
1: soap?
2: I wash my face with palm olive. Dead serious.
1: That's pretty concentrated for that.
2: Look at me.
1: Yeah. Okay.
2: Does wonders.
1: Sure. I'm sure palm olive would love to hear that.
2: I know. Madge's fingers and Taco Bob's face.
1: Look what it's done. Dude,
2: look at this creation. My face just looks like that because I got super sunburn at the bachelor party. Yeah?
1: I am straight up dial gold.
2: Oh, is that the gold-colored bar, too? Like yellow looking?
1: Yes. Now, not the gold with the other fancy stuff mix. No, just straight on OG dial gold. I used both the...
2: I thought you were Irish Spring.
1: No.
2: Yeah.
1: Dial gold body wash, dial gold hand soap. It's just, I love it.
2: Well, I'm Dove soap. A gentle Dove. That's how my face looks so crisp.
1: Because you're a delicate individual.
2: Yeah, yes. So Dove soap I use on my face. But when I'm in the kitchen, if I'm washing up after eating like a pub sub or something, I'll just use the palm olive. Oh, it works like a charm. I totally do. Wife one time did look and say, you're using that. I mean, why don't you use the good soap? This is good by me. Hey, use Head and Shoulders, and I still have an itchy or dandruffy scalp. Not really. I just have... Anyway, this is too much info.
1: Honey Apple Crisp Liquid Hand Soap.
2: If you see me using it, you know.
1: How much is that? Like 12 bucks a bottle? Okay. What washed up on the shoreline in England on an English beach?
2: You said it was not a foot.
1: Not a foot, Taco.
2: Is it a body part, though?
1: Yes and no. The initial concern...
2: It's an ear.
1: No. Human kneecap.
2: Oh. That's a shark victim, you think?
1: No.
2: It's near a surgical place.
1: No, there's a bit of a... The air is going to come out of the balloon on this one real fast when I tell you.
2: Yeah.
1: Reports of human remains by multiple beachgoers in Cumbria, England, turned out to be something much less nefarious. The suspected human kneecap
2: is a scallop shell.
1: Was actually a sea potato.
2: How do you?
1: Which is a type of sea urchin.
2: Oh, okay.
1: Not edible.
2: I was thinking sea cucumber.
1: Oh, do I have the picture here?
2: Please tell me you do.
1: Hold
2: on.
1: It doesn't always print the pictures. Just Google.
2: Do we have those here in the States?
1: Human kneecap sea potatoes? I'm not a beach guy. I'm the wrong guy to ask on that.
2: I know we have sea cucumbers. Okay, Pat, here you go.
1: I can hit you in the sand flea
2: department.
1: It looks
2: like okay, listen, wise guy. It looks like an urchin or almost like a sand dollar.
1: Yeah.
2: See it?
1: They thought it was a human kneecap. Rather disappointing, huh?
2: I mean, at least somebody didn't lose a foot.
1: Well, yeah. Why do you call stuff, like, why would you call it a sea potato, which implies you can eat it, when it says they're generally not edible?
2: I guess it's a Europe thing. That's why I'm not a Europe dude. It's one of the many reasons. We got into that conversation last night. My wife's like, yeah, I renewed my passport. You know, in case, and this is in front of her mom, my mom, and her uncle, and she goes, you know, in case, like, we make a trip, I go, yeah, you know, I'm not a Europe dude. But if you think about it, when they went to Europe, I had to pay for it. That's why I didn't go. One of the reasons. You know how expensive it is to send a wife and a kid to Europe? I mean, we had help with it, but still. Bar, Dove, soap, and Head and Shoulders is every man's go-to. That's what I'm talking about.
1: Not for me, Sparky.
2: Palmolive or Dawn dish soap is always on the table. You're quote-unquote normal, Bob. Dish soap is awesome for degreasing after working on my car. Yeah, it does take away. Nothing's better than lava. L-A-V-A, lava.
1: That stuff will remove your skin.
2: Yeah, we had that out.
1: Just peel your skin right off.
2: We had that out in our garage at home. Like there was any car, you know, fixing going on.
1: Do you know they had the bars of that, too?
2: Yeah, that's what I'm talking about. Yeah, we had the bar of it at home.
1: Oh, that would... Yeah, you'd run that over your... my God.
2: It was the rough.
1: It was like, literally like sandpaper.
2: My fiance bathes in Dawn dish soap. Gets grease and oil off them.
1: Okay, that makes total sense. You know,
2: it works on the dogs and the sea life.
1: Yes, the oil slick.
2: Yeah,
1: marine life.
2: Uh-huh.
1: And finally, there's this: a 26-year-old high school teacher at a metropolitan high school in Tokyo has been arrested on suspicion of breaking into a home with his students and attempting to steal valuables. Rusuki Kimura teaches at a Tokyo high school on Izu Oshiba Island, and according to the cops, he denied the allegation, said, I do not remember entering the house. I followed the students as if it were a test of courage.
2: 26 years old. See, that's the thing about young teachers. They're cool. He's
1: trying to be a bro.
2: Yeah, exactly. They're cool and relatable, too. But all of a sudden, then you have them crossing the line and hooking up with kids. And
1: Hey, Mr. Kimura. We're going to go rob some houses. You in?
2: Hold on. Let me grab my Suzuki.
1: Robbing homes with your teacher.
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1: Science and technology news. 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
0: Including a potential hurdle for Elon Musk's dream of, well, he describes it as a self-growing city on the moon to prepare for an eventual, you know, takeover of Mars with humans. We'll tell you what that hiccup is next on JRR.

0: This is 101.1 WJRR, Orlando's Rock Station, Lynch and Taco Show. 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
1: Petty's right there in Longwood on 434. If you're going down I-4, it's right off I-4 on 434 in Longwood. Monday through Saturday, 10 to 6, they're open.
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0: 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You know, a lot of vehicles have eliminated radios, particularly AM radios. Mm-hmm. And with some of the natural disasters that have occurred, particularly that Superstorm Sandy years ago, where a lot of people relied on AM radio to receive emergency updates, this push to make AM radio free and mandatory for all new cars has been floating around Washington for a while. It's now passed Congress. It'll now have to clear the Senate before heading to the president's desk for consideration and to be signed into law. It will require all new cars to have a free AM radio access, and will also require a clear disclosure if a vehicle made before any new law takes effect does not have such radio. Now, EV manufacturers claim that their motors cause electromagnetic interference with AM signals, so it's unclear as to how that would be dealt with.
1: If it's going to save lives, I mean, I could see Mike Bianchi petitioning this. Hey, listen.
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1: I know, but what's the slogan for him you say every morning? 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
1: Good call.
0: So if you've noticed that your iPhone seems to be dying quicker this last week or so, don't fret. It's just that iOS 27 update that's been loading onto your devices.
1: Yeah.
0: Major updates, takes up several gigs of space on devices, and Apple has warned once again that such updates can temporarily have a negative impact on battery life. The company says that iPhones and other Apple products will need time to complete the setup process in the background, which causes the initial battery drain that will typically just last a few days. So if you're experiencing that, that's what's going on.
1: Thank you for that. I was wondering what the heck's happening.
0: Elon Musk's dream of a self-growing city on the moon may have one major obstacle to overcome. New research just looked into some of the things that will be necessary to have such a self-growing city up there at some point. Water really is the big issue. Severely limited resources, far too limited to sustain a long-term, large-scale human presence. Scientists believe there's around 600 metric tons of ice hidden in the shadowed areas of the moon. However, that amount of water would sustain a population of 1 million people for about 2 years.
1: Mm.
0: So there is water there in mostly ice form, but the amount they have in the big scheme of things would not be enough to sustain something going forward.
1: Come on, we're already destroying this country. Why don't we just ship up a whole bunch of bottles of water? Nice plastic bottles, just like we did here.
0: Zaka, someone's taking notes somewhere right now and designing the business model for just that, I'm sure.
1: Moon water.
0: If only he had, I don't know, a rocket company to take that water. In other Musk news, his long-awaited and long-delayed next-generation Tesla Roadster is coming. Musk got on X this past weekend, announced that the Roadster would be unveiled on October 1st, writing its go for launch.
1: Is that what those weird-looking ones are? Is that a Roadster?
0: I'm really not an EV guy.
1: Yeah.
0: I can't really speak to it.
1: Me either.
0: But I know there's a lot of folks who are looking for it and intrigued by this next Tesla that he is going to put out there. The debate about the progress and AI moving forward really has come to a crescendo this week, with even some of the major AI companies admitting that safety is a major concern. CEO Sam Altman of OpenAI even went as far as to say they're pausing their IPO for at least another year while the company continues to work on, you know, certain aspects of this business. The growing warnings about the rapid pace of AI development, including concerns raised by former Anthropic researchers and CEOs, and it's just, there's a lot of questions that just haven't been answered yet. So
1: Pat, look across. That's the Roadster or whatever.
0: Right.
1: Yeah.
0: Yeah. I can see where people will dig that.
1: Yeah.
0: Amazon has raised starting pay for operations staff to $20 an hour. The increase applies to full-time operations workers whose duties include logistics and transportation at Amazon fulfillment centers.
1: Cool.
0: So $20 an hour starting pay there. Speaking of Amazon, Prime Big Days have been announced. They always do these in October. It'll be the 6th and the 7th. Some potential savings on stuff if you're so inclined. Did you see Jeff Bezos from Amazon got a jury duty summons?
1: Yeah. He actually showed up.
0: I know. Well, you have to. You have to.
1: Otherwise, what? They take away your driver's license. Come on. I think he might have drivers.
0: Do you know anyone who's ever had that done, though? Had their driver's license
1: taken for not going to jury duty?
0: No,
1: now.
0: No. LG is denying reports of its televisions spying on consumers. They're denying this despite the fact that it's been shown that these devices, even when turned off or in standby mode, have the ability to continuously record or transmit users' conversations. Ooh. LG says their products only record voices when users state a wake word or hit a corresponding voice AI button on a remote control. I will tell you this. I have a couple of LG TVs. I love their products.
1: Okay.
0: They have phenomenal TVs.
1: I got a crappy fridge from them. Yeah.
0: There are several settings, if you dive in, that are on by default that if you turn off, will cut down on a lot of this snooping.
1: Okay.
0: Just know that if this is of concern to you.
1: That fridge I was talking about, Pat, my LG fridge. I know three other people with them, and the motherboard. That's the one I had to spend $1,100 on a new motherboard.
0: Ain't technology great?
1: 3 months after buying it.
0: Do you really need a computer in your refrigerator?
1: No.
0: I just.
1: Keep it cold, man.
0: Right. Taco, I think you'll appreciate this. Researchers from Rutgers built a 3D-printed water-repellent funnel that collects mosquito waste without harming those precious insects. They've built a mosquito toilet, Taco.
1: Okay.
0: Mosquito toilet.
1: Good. You notice love bugs are back?
0: I did. What's with that? We got off last go around. There really weren't.
1: And the season was screwed up. It has to do with El Nino or something. By the way, it's Spanish heritage or Latino. What is it? The heritage month?
0: It's Hispanic heritage month.
1: Yeah.
0: Yes.
1: So.
0: Is that?
1: Enjoy, everybody.
0: I thought you had a tech angle on that.
1: No. No, you just said something about. I don't even remember now. What mosquito? Oh, love bugs.
0: One final thing to share with you here for Tech It Out this week. In a new research questionnaire for office workers, they did some digging about your coworkers' habits that you find annoying. You know what came out as the most annoying thing that coworkers do? Keep in mind, this is an office setting, generally speaking.
1: Office setting, what they do.
0: People who are, there's a word for them, pingers. Pingers.
1: Is it people that leave their phone unmuted? It keeps going, ding,
0: these
1: ding.
0: Are people who might sit directly across from you but insist on chatting with you through a messaging app rather than actually taking the time to just physically exchange words.
1: Yep.
0: It's not just in the office.
1: It's everywhere.
0: It's just not in the office, but I can see where that.
1: I remember seeing my brother-in-law and his wife doing it.
0: At a dinner table?
1: 15 years ago.
0: I don't get it, man. I don't get it. All right, there you go. Some of your science and technology news for Tech It Out this week. Commercial-free workday rock block. Who's ready for that?
1: It's on the way right around 8.
0: Yeah, stand by.
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0: 101 WJRR, Orlando's Rock Station. While you're taking in the commercial-free workday rock block here on the Lynch and Taco Show, stop by our Facebook page. Throw in a vote for this morning's You Say It, We Play It. 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
1: Wow, haven't seen that featured in a while. 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
0: Yeah, everybody who votes is qualified for those. The song with the most votes plays, and then somebody's just randomly selected to win the WASP tickets for their show in Daytona Beach next week. JRR Facebook, do it before 9.

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0: 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Eventually, it has to draw to a close, but what's on the other side, Taco?
1: Idiotology.
0: We have some bra news to share. Bra news, Taco.
1: Burn.

0: There's never a shortage of dumb people doing really stupid things. Welcome to another edition of Idiotology with Lynch and Taco. 101.1 WJRR. Bunch of freaking idiots.
1: All right. You know, sponsor this half hour, Taco Bob?
0: Hmm.
1: Oh, here it is. Shock Top College Watch Party. Saturday night with us.
2: There it is. I was just scrolling to make sure. Yes, Shock Top. Come on out. We're going to be at 4th Street Bar and Grill in Lake Mary this Saturday with Shock Top. Shock Top. That means Shock Top specials, JRR prizes. We have some concert tickets, some football tickets. It's going to be a good time starting at 6.
1: Yeah, we'll be there at 6, about an hour before kickoff of the Florida-Auburn game. So if you're in the area, you want to have a nice Saturday evening out, and you're in the Lake Mary area, we'd love to see you at 4th Street Bar and Grill. Let's begin our final idiotology this morning in Illinois. A fencing contractor and his crew proceeded

0: to dismantle a nearly completed wooden fence
1: oh.
0: after the homeowner allegedly refused to pay them. And then, according to the fencing contractor, threatened to call immigration authorities.
1: That's a sick burn.
0: This is...
1: When you said a fencing company, I thought you were talking about the swords.
0: No.
1: And I'm like, uh-oh, somebody's getting stabbed.
0: No, no. So they built this lovely wooden fence, pretty long fence, around this guy's backyard in Illinois. And there was some sort of disagreement, and the homeowner is refusing to pay. And I guess there was a back and forth. And keep in mind, we're only hearing this from the fencing contractor's side of things right now.
1: Mm-hmm.
0: They've tried to talk to the homeowner, who hasn't really responded to this yet.
1: Because he's busy talking to ICE.
0: He did. That's what the fencing guy says, because his crew was Hispanic, that he just figured that they were here illegally, and he thought a threat to call ICE would just, you know, run them off. But it did not. They came back and proceeded to knock the thing down.
1: Again, Hispanic Heritage Month just kicked off, and you're doing that? Come on, homeowner.
0: Clearly, these are illegals. Dude, I tell you what, though, I was looking at the fence they put up. It's really nice.
1: Can I see it? Oh, that is pretty nice. It's
0: a pretty solid looking fence there.
1: And then they take the whole thing down.
0: Well, they sledgehammered down the sections. And then another guy has a chainsaw where he's cutting the posts in half. Like, we'll show you, you some bitch.
1: Here's your fence. And here's my green card, by the way, you a-hole.
0: So this is still unresolved, I guess, at this point. And they took their fence and left.
1: Mm-hmm.
0: Can you repurpose those after you've built them?
1: Well, that's why they sledgehammered just the panel. You know what I'm saying? The full panel off.
0: Yeah.
1: Because those you could just slap right back on and put in somebody else's house.
0: Yeah.
1: As for the whatever those damn thick poles are that are in the ground.
0: I remember some woman tried this with her roof. This is a few months ago. The whole I'm not going to pay and just use the ICE threatened thing.
1: How did that one go?
0: Didn't work out for her either.
1: No. I saw the video on Instagram. The guy was a total dick. Which guy? The homeowner, I'm guessing.
0: Well, again, all of that. I saw the video you're talking about as well. It's all from the contractor's perspective.
1: Yeah.
0: And we don't, there's no context.
1: Yeah, we didn't see the before talk.
0: There's no context for this interaction. So, you know, you have to. These days, you do have to take everything with a grain of salt.
1: Very good point.
0: So, this woman, Yvonne Lynn, lives in the San Francisco Bay Area,
1: mm-hmm.
0: and she creates cakes to commemorate life's biggest moments.
1: All right.
0: Somehow, her specialty has fallen into potty cakes, poo cakes.
1: Oh, because potty trained kids.
0: Kids who are celebrating now being potty trained. I guess there's a cake for that now. And I learned this as well.
1: Is it a duty on there?
0: Well, yeah.
1: Like that's, a Tootsie Roll.
0: They are kind of themed. She also produces, I just got my colonoscopy cake as well.
1: Hey, both are important. Both are important. And if I'm making cakes and getting San Fran money, I'll make anything you want.
0: Hey.
1: I just got my tubes tied cake.
0: Let me ask.
1: And put no semen on it. It'll be like this semen that's just, look, Pat, is just floating. Like, look, like a drowning victim. Uh-huh.
0: All right, let me ask you this. I get the potty training cake. That's big for a little kid. You're very good.
1: The colonoscopy is to get the awareness out there.
0: No, well, that, but... I'm just anyone like us who've had colonoscopies.
1: Very important. You should get yours.
0: Yeah, absolutely. Big proponents of that.
1: Mm-hmm.
0: After you more or less starve yourself and drain yourself dry in preparation for that, and you're finally able to eat something, I have to honestly say the last thing that came to mind for me was cake!
1: Yeah, it's a good point. I just wanted food.
0: I just
1: food.
0: Had my colonoscopy cake!
1: I just wanted food. And you're still woozy, aren't you? For a little bit.
0: Yeah, that's why they make someone else drive you home from the hospital afterwards.
1: Here's ways around that. Don't do it.
0: I'm gonna be due for another one.
1: Really?
0: It's been almost 10 years.
1: Do they reach out to you?
0: No, it's part of the conversation you have during your physical each year.
1: No, I know I had the 10-year mark, too, on mine, but I don't know how long ago I did it.
0: Well, you can research it, I'm sure.
1: Yeah, I just throw them a call. I think that they'll reach out to me and say, hey, you're due for your next one.
0: Yeah.
1: I can't believe they gave me the 10-year clearance with my duty history. If they gave out duty cakes, I'd be getting one every... I'd have cakes like you've never seen.
0: I'm just looking forward to that 20-minute propofol nap again. That was, I swear to God, that was the best sleep I've ever had.
1: You know, it was the best sleep for you. You know who it was the worst sleep for?
0: Michael Jackson.
1: No. Well, him, of course. But you know who it was, propofol was the worst sleep for?
0: Who?
1: The person waiting for you out there. That sucks. When somebody asks you, hey, can you go with me for my colonoscopy? Say, oh, I have plans.
0: Well, my wife took me. She offered to take me.
1: I know. My mom took me. Because my wife's a teacher. She was busy. But I took my wife because I'm a good husband. And I was like, oh, man, this is pretty boring.
0: In a new survey, 58% of women say they're in a hurry to remove their bras as soon as they get back home. 24% admit they unclasp their bra within the first 60 seconds of entering the front door.
1: Uh-huh.
0: We're big proponents of this, too.
1: I know.
0: Ladies, we're on your side here.
1: I'm going to start having a lawn chair in front of my hot neighbor's house. All right. I know what you're up to. If you run across the, when you're dressed elegantly, instead of a bra, you have the clear covers. You know what I'm talking about?
0: No, I don't wear those.
1: No, not you. Oh, I know that we both have semi-moobs, but no. I forget what they're called. Our female listeners will let us know, but they're nipple covers. They're not pasties. Don't go right to the club. They're like clear nipple covers, and people wear them so they don't have to deal with the bra.
0: Yeah.
1: Mm-hmm. See, Bob knows some things about this.
0: Well, you're an elegant guy.
1: Uh-huh. Somebody goes, laugh at my ass. I'm very elegant. I use palm olive on my face, we found out. Laugh at my ass off. My wife will yank hers off under her shirt in the damn car. I know. I sit next to her in traffic, fisticuffs.
0: Again, this is one of these things where just if the three ladies who listen to this show aren't aware of it, we're totally fine with this. Go braless. Go braless all the time.
1: Aaron, go braless, man. The Irish said it the best.
0: Whatever works for you.
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0: Hey, we hope by now, after several years of singing the praises of Mills Air, you have jotted that down somewhere. 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
7: All right, let's do a little You Say It, We Play It action. 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
7: 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You Say It, We Play It. Monster from Skillet. 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

0: This is 101.1 WJRR, Orlando's rock station, Lynch and Taco. I want to throw this out there, get some responses from you all, and you as well, Taco. I saw this, and some of the things people confess to are just absolutely hilarious. The question, what's the laziest thing you've ever done? I'm so lazy that I...
1: Oh, wow, I have a few.
0: I'm sure you do. I've got a few here to share with you, but I bet you all have a few things. The laziest thing you do.
1: 22526.
0: 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The laziest thing you do or have ever done.

0: Rocking You on the Job, 101.1 WJRR, Orlando's Rock Station. Lynch and Taco, good morning.
1: Dude, these texts are killing me.
0: I saw this discussion going on yesterday afternoon and evening. I'm like, we got to bring this up on the show because I'm sure we will get some doozies here. The conversation, the topic is, what's the laziest thing you do or have ever done? And if you stop and think about it, we all do some ridiculously lazy things because we're just lazy at times.
1: Uh-huh. How do we want to do this?
0: Do you want me to share a couple of ones that stood out to me from this that I really made me laugh out loud?
1: Yeah, you do those, then we'll tell ours and all these listener ones. We have a lot with them.
0: So. One person said they were needing to fill out a form that asked for their license plate number, and they didn't know it, and they were too lazy to walk outside and look, so they Google Earthed their home.
1: I keep a picture of them in my phone, like all four of our license plates.
0: My son came over to borrow a frying pan because he didn't want to wash his.
1: Love it.
0: Sometimes when the toilet paper runs out, I'll use the empty toilet paper roll to wipe because I don't want to bother with fetching a new roll.
1: Especially when you're, in that position.
0: This is the one that really got me. I'll put 33 seconds on the microwave instead of 30 so I don't have to move my finger.
1: Oh, that's awesome.
0: 33.
1: Okay. What about you, Lyncher?
0: I was thinking back, probably the most just ridiculously lazy thing goes back to when I was in college. Me and my roommate were hungry and we had a box of hamburger helper, but no hamburger. And neither of us wanted to go to the store to get a pound of ground beef. And just like we look through the fridge, we're like, let's just use hot dogs.
1: I remember you telling me that one.
0: Disgusting.
1: Oh, I'm sure.
0: Disgusting.
1: I thought you were just going to do the helper.
0: Now, that really would have been lazy.
1: My brother and I, when we were younger, used to throw clothing at the light switch.
0: Because you didn't want to get up to...
1: Exactly. Like, yeah. It's your night to do it. My mom would walk in, and you got to keep in mind, I grew up in a family of five.
0: Right.
1: So my brother Sliz and I shared a room. So my mom would walk in, and there we are, two like kids, not even teens really yet,
0: right,
1: and a mountain of laundry pat this high that she had washed. So it's all of our clean laundry.
0: Unfolded.
1: Yes.
0: Thrown back in a heap on the floor in an effort to turn the lights
1: on. I would actually keep clothes in my bed to throw at the thing. Also, this one's kind of gross. I used to, and I still do, I'll pee in the sink. Just so that I don't have to...
0: You can't go over to the toilet. Too lazy to go
1: just because I don't want to have to flush. It's kind of a combo of wasting you water and the...
0: pee in the sink and don't wash it down?
1: Oh, I wash it down.
0: That's flushing still.
1: No, it's not. It's a quarter of the water.
0: But you have a power flusher now.
1: I Ubered. This one's great. It was a combo of lazy and buzzed and being responsible. I Ubered from... what's the Irish, but Fids, right? From Fiddler's to a bar that was probably a quarter of a mile away.
0: You could have walked.
1: What?
0: It would have been just as easy.
1: Oh, I could have walked easily. But
0: before the Uber,
1: like,
0: probably even arrived.
1: I said, why even walk? It's just, you're going to go, because then you're going to be sweaty. Listen to this, all right?
0: Yeah, 22526.
1: Take back on, I'd keep the laundry on the dresser, same thing that I did. OMFG, I'm dying. I rerun the dryer multiple times because I'm too lazy to fold, LOL. I do that too to get the wrinkles out. I'll just keep rerunning it. I have a full dryer of towels right now. Kids are playing with the dog out in the yard. Came in, got sand all over the floor. I swept it under the sofa.
0: Dustpan, schmutzpan.
1: Then said, just kidding. I would never do that. I vacuumed it. I text my mother from my bedroom to get me another beer. Train the cat to turn the light switch off with a laser pointer. I guess because, he put the laser pointer on the light switch, cat would jump up for it. Laziest thing I've ever done? Nothing at all. Laziest thing I've ever done? I was so lazy, I used to bang the chick across the street because she worshipped me. Horrible idea. bought the, okay, I frequently text my son to let him know dinner's ready. Open up the dishwasher, wipe the crumbs off the counter into the dishwasher. When sweeping, I lift the rug and sweep the dirt under the rug.
0: Oh, my God. Let me see what we have over
1: Eat
0: here.
1: Eat while pinching a loaf.
0: That's efficiency is what that is. Let me see what we got on the talkback line here.
2: That I used a leaf blower to sweep my house, and my wife never asked me again.
1: Pretty damn smart.
0: Backpack blower in the house. There you go, brother.
1: Technically, okay. I work from home. Don't wear... Okay. Big smile. Okay. There's so many texts. I'm like getting lost here. Is one of the three lady listeners that listens to your show. Just say how elegant Bob is. I don't know. Oh, they're going back to the...

0: All right, closing in on our Attention Pays segment, another four-pack of tickets for the Monster Jam in March at Camping World Stadium. Tickets not even on sale yet, Taco.
1: But you can win them if you're the first one through with the correct answer for Attention Pays.
0: That question for you right after POD.

0: This is 101.1 WJRR, Orlando's Rock Station. Lynch and Taco's show getting ready to conclude for this morning with Attention Pays. If you are interested in being at Monster Jam at Camping World Stadium when it returns in March, tickets not even on sale yet, but we got four of them up for grabs right now.
1: Well, we're going to conclude our on-air segment, then we're going off the air.
0: Yeah, our podcast.
1: I think we have to ask about the cool Japanese teacher.
0: Well, he wanted to be cool.
1: Uh-huh.
0: Show his students how cool he was. Unfortunately, it ended up with the Japanese high school teacher being arrested.
1: What did the 26-year-old Japanese teacher do with some of his students to seem cool to them?
0: Ended up getting his ass arrested.
1: If you know the answer, the number to call, 407-916-1011.
0: Back in a minute with the answer. 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
0: All right, our Attention Pays question this morning for a four-pack of Monster Jam tickets before they even go on sale for the event in March at Camping World Stadium. A 26-year-old high school teacher in Japan trying to buddy up with his students, be their best friend, be the cool teacher, ends up getting arrested while doing what with his high school students?
1: Jason from Orlando knew that he's breaking into houses.
0: Burglarizing homes. Hey, Mr. So-and-so, you want to join us tonight? Yeah, it's going to be a blast, man. We're going to head over and, you know, break into some houses and steal some crap.
1: So Jason has the hookup. Win them before you can buy them. Monster Jam tickets.
0: All right. That's going to do it for us this morning. We will pick back up here momentarily after we get Jason's info with our off-the-air podcast. If you would like to join us in real time, bounce over to the JR Facebook page or the JRR YouTube channel. It'll be streaming live there as it happens. Feel free to participate if you'd like. Are our international guests here yet?
1: Yeah, we're going to have some special guests with us. I don't know if they're here yet.
0: We'll see.
1: I've been getting Jason. Yes, they are. I just got the email.
0: All right. We'll get going with that here in just a couple minutes. If you can't stay around for that, we'll be back with you tomorrow morning starting at 5. Thank you for listening. Make the most of your day.
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up? Good morning. Hi there, it's Mel. I am broadcasting live today from one of my most favorite places. I always feel so blessed to be out here at the broadcast booth at Universal Orlando. I'm at Studio Side. I'm at it for Halloween Horror Nights, which I get to go to tonight, so I'm excited. I'll let you know when I'm giving away tickets. What's up? Take some requests here in just a few minutes. It's WJRR.

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I want to say it's been 10 years since Faith No More went out on a real tour. They were supposed to do Korn right at 2020, and then COVID happened, and then that didn't happen, and then there were some ups and downs, but they are doing shows this next year, early 2027, with System of a Down, so we'll see where that goes. It's WJRR.

You know what a big thing here in Florida is, especially this year, for whatever reason, it's lightning. I've actually had three friends who've gotten struck by lightning. All of them are okay, but we've had six deaths here in Florida since the beginning of the year. It doesn't even have to be raining outside. That's what's crazy. Just got to be safe. It's Lightning Crashes from Alive on WJRR. 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

0: Orlando's Rock Station, WJRR. It's Mel Taylor. 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I'm at the studio side at the broadcast. I always love coming out here. It's crazy thinking, been coming out here for more than 20 years doing crazy broadcasts. And this is the world's premier Halloween event. Been around for 35 years. They got 10 haunted houses, terrifying scare zones. The entertainment is just amazing. I can't wait to see that tonight. I have not been yet, so tonight I will check it out. I will share with you on our Instagram at 1011 WJRR. I will have more tickets still to give away tomorrow as well, but today I'll do two or three pair of tickets. All you have to do is listen. So between now and, let's say, 3 o'clock, I will give away three pair of tickets for Halloween Horror Nights. You do need to have our iHeartRadio app. That's key. You know what? I might throw one up on our Instagram, too. I'll work on that. I'll work on getting some scary music because I think I need that as well. But broadcasting live out today at Universal Studios. 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Or if you want to hit me up on the Instagram, it's at DJ Mel Taylor. 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

Even though Jelly Roll said that he's going to take a break, I don't know if I fully believe it. You know what I mean? That guy's always been so busy. He works so hard. Would not surprise me, maybe a book, something like that. It's WJRR.

Coming up, two songs. We'll take a look at your random facts for the day. How about the largest book in the Library of Congress? What was the best-selling cassette tape of all time? And by the time you're 70, how many pounds of skin do you shed? It's WJRR.

0: Orlando's Rock Station, WJRR. It's Mel Taylor broadcasting live out today at a Universal Orlando for Halloween Horror Nights. Let's do random facts today, and I feel like I got some good ones. Maybe you might learn a little something for today, because that's always, obviously, my biggest intention. All right, it's only one NFL player weighed over 300 pounds. 1970. By 2010, there were over 500 players at NFL training camps who weighed over 300 pounds. Bob Marley gave a songwriting credit on No Woman, No Cry to this man named Vincent Ford, who ran a soup kitchen in Jamaica, and it was his way of making sure that it would be funded forever, which is pretty amazing. By age 70, quite gross, but your body has shed 105 pounds of skin. Best-selling cassette tape of all time is Whitney Houston's The Bodyguard soundtrack, which sold over 45 million copies worldwide. And the largest book in the Library of Congress is 5 feet by 7 feet. It features photos of Bhutan, country in Asia between India and China. And how about approximately 80% of NFL players go broke within 3 to 5 years of retirement? That's a look at your random facts.
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So I am a little excited about this because I did hear it yesterday and said that today we might get a little hint of fall. I was like, oh my gosh, I'm at Universal. Yes, it's awesome. So less humidity today. You can feel it. I mean, even if it only sticks around for a little while, bring it on. High today, right around 86, going to feel like 91. It's WJRR.

It's WJRR, and I got a request for Jessica. She's in Winter Park today. Messaged me on the iHeartRadio app. Wanted to hear some Tom Petty. She is out doing deliveries. So if you're in Winter Park, Jess might stop by your house. It's Free Fallin'.

All right, so they just put out the list of the countries with the highest life expectancy. Where do you think the United States ended up on that list? Yeah, probably. I'll share with you coming up here in just a few minutes. We are Atlanta's Rock Station, WJRR. This list's not great for us.

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1: 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Appreciate it.
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0: 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It's Mel Taylor broadcasting live today from Universal Orlando for Halloween Horror Nights. I do have tickets today at 1:40 and at 2:40 if you want to try and win. Also, be sure just to follow us on Instagram at 1011WJRR. I'll be posting things throughout the day and then tonight, of course, for Halloween Horror Nights. All right, so I saw this today. It looks like the World Bank Group put together a list of the countries with the highest life expectancy. We did not do great on this list. So the countries that ranked highest tend to be, you know, wealthier, solid healthcare systems. The countries with the lowest life expectancy face a lot more challenges. Disease, malnutrition, war. Highest this year is Monaco, 86.4 years. San Marino, 85.7. Liechtenstein, 84.8. Switzerland, 84.1. And Japan, 84 years flat at 5. I will not go through the rest of the list, but we were 48th. 48th on that list, 78.4 years. That's life expectancy here in the United States. The countries with the lowest, Nigeria at 54.5 years. Chad, Central African Republic, South Sudan. But United States, 48th on that list. I'll leave it there.
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That's all you have to do. The voices in-

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1: WJRR.

Merriam-Webster is adding 1,400 new words to its dictionary, including words stemming from social media like looksmaxing, parasocial, and rickroll. In the food category, added items like a cake pop, shishito, chili crisp. Other modern terms now have official definitions like cuffing season, crash out, Sunday scaries. It's interesting. It's WJRR. I guess we have to document that

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1: I just pushed the scary button. I like the scary button. Actually, I love Halloween. It's a great time. And out here at Halloween Horror Nights, they've been doing it for 35 years. 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So you've got, you know, the Infernal Carnival of Nightmares. You got Jack the Clown and his rival, Dr. Oddfellow, which clowns just in general scare me anyways. Are you that person that like walks through like covering your eyes? Or are you all about it? 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

Collective Soul with December. And you know what? The rest of this year is going to fly by. There's just like so many things going on. And as of today, we are 99 days to Christmas. I know. I don't even want to say anything else. It like, gives me anxiety. My heart just popped like twice. It's WJRR.

You know, you really haven't heard a lot from Jared Leto. He did that He-Man movie, which was Master of the Universe. It was a little funky and weird. And then he had that documentary that came out over in Europe, and it's been quiet. It's WJRR. This is a request for Kim.

I got tickets for Universal Orlando Halloween Horror Nights. It's where I'm broadcasting live from today if you want to win. Tickets right after Disturbed, so be ready. It is a small trivia question, but something I've talked about today. It's WJRR.

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Smashing Pumpkins, and I cannot wait to see them at our iHeartRadio Music Festival over the weekend. Saturday they play. And this hour actually is brought to you by Hulu, so you get tons of music for the 2 o'clock hour. And you can catch the show on Hulu starting tomorrow night and on Disney+. It's JRR.

Coming up, two songs. We'll take a look at your rock news for the day. Ozzy Osbourne's last concert finally has got a release date. Metallica announcing some more shows. And it's always nice when you hear a story about a big band. The Foo Fighters. I'll share that with you, too. It is Orlando's Rock Station, WJRR.

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1: First up today in your Rocket News, Ozzy Osbourne and Black Sabbath's final concert is set to be released on October 28th. It's called Ozzy and Black Sabbath, Back to the Beginning, and it'll be in theaters worldwide. Metallica hitting stadiums across the country. I mean, these guys just keep this M72 World Tour going. They're doing that Vegas residency, and then they jump back out on tour again, starting May the 8th. Now, tickets for these shows will go on sale, pre-sale next week on the 21st and then 25th. Out to general public. Members of the Foo Fighters were spotted at local businesses in Regina before their concert at Mosaic Stadium. I love seeing this. They went to Elle's Cafe, Paddy Wagon. I mean, they gave these people backstage passes. They did like little meet and greets. They posted their local spots on social media. Even guitarist Pat Smear wore the Elle's Cafe hoodie on stage during the show. So it's always nice to see bands, you know, just doing that. They said they were the most sweetest, kindest, most down-to-earth humans ever. So you like to see that. And Beck says that it was difficult path getting the songs on Ride Lonesome to where he wanted to release it. But Ride Lonesome, his new album from Beck, it's going to be out this Friday, tomorrow.
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Orlando's Rock Station, WJRR. Hi, it's Mel. I'm about to get out of here, and before I do, though, I do have tickets for Halloween Horror Nights. I'm broadcasting live today from Universal Orlando, and I know I always say, one of my most favorite places, Orlando, but it really is. I've been coming out here to this broadcast center for more than 20 years. I've had so many great experiences out here, and I just love Universal. My kids love Universal. It's one of our favorites. All right, Halloween Horror Nights. Been going strong for 35 years. They've got 10 haunted houses. They've got, you know, immersive scare zones, live entertainment, themed food and beverages. They've got the best. Do a little staycation out here in one of these awesome hotels. I am staying tonight out at the Portofino Bay. I mean, I haven't stayed there in forever. But get to experience tonight. You can follow us on Instagram at 1011WJRR. I'll share with you some of the houses. I don't know if I'm able to film inside or what the deal is, but I will get in as close as I can and share with you whatever. From Stranger Things to Sinners to Hellraiser. I mean, there's just so many things for you to do out here. If you'd like to go, my last pair of tickets for the day, hit me up on the iHeartRadio app and click on the red button. Put JRR as your number one preset. Tell me, who are you going to bring out here to Halloween Horror Nights? Make it fun. You can sing. You can do a movie line. You can do whatever you want. Make it fun. And good luck. I'll choose a winner within the next hour. Have a great day. It's Laura's next.

Orlando's Rock Station 101.1 WJRR Rise Against releasing some new music ahead of that fall tour. We're going to see them in Clearwater with Alkaline Trio end of this month. Appreciate you rocking with JRR.

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1: 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I appreciate you rocking on the job. If you noticed outside, at least yesterday and today, it's a little nicer. Less swamp assy, if you will. Enjoy it if you are out and about. Don't worry, that swamp ass will be back on by the weekend if you're into that kind of thing.

0: 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Turn us up. 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

Man, it is just amazing living in Central Florida. If you're new here, there's always something going on. Last night was Black Veil Brides. Check out photos and videos on the gram at 1011WGRR if you weren't able to go tonight. A gorilla show at the Kia Center. If you're heading out, make sure you're tagging us in all your photos.

0: Orlando's Rock Station 101 WJR. I appreciate you stopping in, rocking on the job wherever you are in Central Florida. Hi, it's Lore in for Chumley. Florida State fans, how are you feeling about all these rumors, all the fire going on around Mike Norvell up in Tallahassee? Florida State firing the athletic director a couple of days ago before arguably biggest game of the year against Alabama. Feel like that is a must win at this point for Coach Mike Norvell. The rumor mills, the internet is swirling about moving trucks being spotted outside Mike Norvell's house in Tallahassee. He was asked about it yesterday. He changed the subject, supposedly. When Florida State, if Florida State gets their butts kicked on Saturday, he'll be out of a job. What do you want to happen? You want to keep him for another year? Asking Florida State fans, asking any college football fans, and talkbacks in. Of course, college football 24/7 covered over on our sister station, 96.9 The Game. Rage, 3 days grace, more coming up next.
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I see you rocking out on our iHeartRadio app. Thank you so much for downloading the app, making us the number one preset in your truck. Maybe doing some late evening fishing tonight. It's always my favorite. Just unwind after the day. Appreciate you listening and rocking with less commercials.

0: Matt Rock, you on the job, 101.1 WJRR. We are Orlando's rock station. Thanks for stopping by. Hi, it's Lore in for Chumley this afternoon. We'll do Oleander Shinedown coming up here in just a couple of minutes. A huge Christmas gift we've got for you involving Brent Smith and Zach Myers from Shinedown. Speaking of them, Ice Nine Kills, Zach Wilde, The Warning, Funeral Portrait, and more. It's Unwrapped, an acoustic holiday performance for you, December 1st, the St. Augustine Amphitheater. This is going to be a super cool way to ring in the holidays with some of the biggest rock stars out there, up close and personal at St. Augustine Amphitheater. If you've never been, an absolutely incredible venue. Like, there's trees around St. Augustine Beach. Love it. 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
14: Changing careers? 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

Well, the big news yesterday, that Metallica M72 World Tour announced for 2027. Limp Bizkit and Avatar, part of that insane show. Closest it'll come to us will be Raleigh, North Carolina. I still don't personally understand that. Starting on Monday. Yes, we're going to talk about Monday at this point. Sorry about that. Starting on Monday, we got your shot at a VIP trip to see that M72 World Tour in Vancouver, British Columbia. A, it's thanks to Q Prime. Be here Monday for your chance to win that. It's the Unforgiven JRR.

0: Orlando's Rock Station, 101.1 WJRR. Appreciate you stopping in, rocking on the job, rocking on the way home, rocking while you're trying to get your kids to do anything. Hi, Slor in for Chumley this afternoon. I don't know if you heard about this at all earlier today. If you've got kids that are heading off to college, my daughter will be there in, what, 3 or 4 years? I sure hope things are still like they are now. For some reason, I don't understand it. It's our day and age. We partied in college. Well, the latest trend on college campuses is called a wellness darty. Wellness darty. It's a daytime party that involves Pilates, yoga, a run, an ice bath, and maybe a matcha or coffee afterwards. What happened to the booze and the rando hooking up? Oh, and this isn't happening at those little like liberal arts schools. This is picking up popularity at Miami, UF, Florida State. I don't know if it's hit UCF yet. UCF kids, are you wellness dartying? Are you still partying like the rock stars that we thought you were? Wellness darties at college. Want my daughter to go to one of these, huh? Stay away from the boys. Weezer, Tool, more coming up. Hang on.
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Zeppelin rocking your ride home. 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Coming up for you, 550. We've got that $100 dining card to Stadium Club, Carib Royal Orlando. Keep you rocking with Sublime on JRR. 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

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I think we need to play more Rage every afternoon around 5 o'clock, right? Because that dumbass that's in front of you that keeps cutting you off, making traffic worse and worse and worse. Oh, buddy, I feel you.

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1: 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Of course, we will get you there. 101.1 WGRR, we're Orlando's rock station. Thanks for stopping in. 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Plus, no kids allowed. Ah, hell yeah. After this week. 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All the details. 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

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It is legitimately like walking into an arena to watch all the sports. Great food. 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

0: Nirvana, rocking your workday, 101.1 WJRR. Thanks for stopping in. It's Laura in for Chumlee with your shot right now to go check out Stadium Club at Caribe Royale Orlando Stadium Club. One of my favorite places to go in Central Florida. One of the most unique, and I guess we'll call it a sports bar, but it's an elevated sports bar. A lot of great food, great drinks, ice cold beers. And when you walk into this place, it is like walking into an arena with TVs everywhere. Two levels. They've got golf simulators. They've got football, baseball simulators. 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All I want you to say is football. That's all you got to say. Football. That's your code word. Let us know who you are, how to get a hold of you, and you qualify for that $100 to Stadium Club. 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We'll do the Chili's, Five Finger Death Punch, and Baby Metal next.
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0: 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Thanks for stopping in. 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Hi, Slore in for Chumley. Five Finger Death Punch, man. 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
1: It's hard to tell these days in which way that we're falling. 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

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Have you heard all the new System and Faith No More together for the big Faith No More reunion tour next year? There's only like 5 dates announced, and none of them are even in North America. But slowly but surely, we get some damn dates, I hope. If not, we're going to Australia, mates.

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Today, your shot at winning tickets to see Joe Coy at the Kia Center. 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
1: First up today in your Rocket News, Ozzy Osbourne and Black Sabbath's final concert is set to be released on October 28th. It's called Ozzy and Black Sabbath, Back to the Beginning, and it'll be in theaters worldwide. Metallica hitting stadiums across the country. I mean, these guys just keep this M72 World Tour going. They're doing that Vegas residency, and then they jump back out on tour again, starting May the 8th. Now, tickets for these shows will go on sale, pre-sale next week on the 21st and then 25th. Out to general public. Members of the Foo Fighters were spotted at local businesses in Regina before their concert at Mosaic Stadium. I love seeing this. They went to Elle's Cafe, Paddy Wagon. I mean, they gave these people backstage passes. They did like little meet and greets. They posted their local spots on social media. Even guitarist Pat Smear wore the Elle's Cafe hoodie on stage during the show. So it's always nice to see bands, you know, just doing that. They said they were the most sweetest, kindest, most down-to-earth humans ever. So you like to see that. And Beck says that it was difficult path getting the songs on Ride Lonesome to where he wanted to release it. But Ride Lonesome, his new album from Beck, it's going to be out this Friday, tomorrow.
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Rock with Fozzy. I Know Evil, JRR.

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That reminds me of being in eighth grade and the cover on the record for License to Ill. 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